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3: We have an orange warning for heat. Partly cloudy tonight with scattered showers and thunderstorms. A low of 21. Tomorrow, a mix of sun and cloud. A high of 33 and the humidex 40. On Tuesday, it'll be sunny and 29. Wednesday, a cloudy sky and windy. A high of 27. Current weather conditions can be found anytime on your Discover Weyburn app. I'm Judy Peters.
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4: We have an orange warning for heat, partly cloudy tonight with scattered showers and thunderstorms, a low of 21. Tomorrow, a mix of sun and cloud, a high of 33 and the humidex 40. On Tuesday, it'll be sunny and 29. Wednesday, a cloudy sky and windy, a high of 27. Current weather conditions can be found anytime on your Discover Weyburn app. I'm Judy Peters.
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2: We have an orange warning for heat. Partly cloudy tonight with scattered showers and thunderstorms. A low of 21. Tomorrow, a mix of sun and cloud, a high of 33 and the humidex 40. On Tuesday, it'll be sunny and 29. Wednesday, a cloudy sky and windy, a high of 27. Current weather conditions can be found anytime on your Discover Weyburn app. I'm Judy Peters.
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5: We have an orange warning for heat. Partly cloudy tonight with scattered showers and thunderstorms. A low of 21. Tomorrow, a mix of sun and cloud. A high of 33 and the humidex 40. On Tuesday, it'll be sunny and 29. Wednesday, a cloudy sky and windy. A high of 27. Current weather conditions can be found anytime on your Discover Weyburn app. I'm Judy Peters.
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1: Discover Weyburn weather.
4: We have an orange warning for heat. Partly cloudy tonight with scattered showers and thunderstorms. A low of 21. Tomorrow, a mix of sun and cloud. A high of 33 and the humidex 40. On Tuesday, it'll be sunny and 29. Wednesday, a cloudy sky and windy. A high of 27. Current weather conditions can be found anytime on your Discover Weyburn app. I'm Judy Peters.
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1: 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So we'd like to invite everyone to come out and cheer us on.
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4: We have an orange warning for heat. Partly cloudy tonight with scattered showers and thunderstorms. A low of 21. Tomorrow, a mix of sun and cloud, a high of 33 and the humidex 40. On Tuesday, it'll be sunny and 29. Wednesday, a cloudy sky and windy, a high of 27. Current weather conditions can be found anytime on your Discover Weyburn app. I'm Judy Peters.
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1: We have an orange warning for heat. Partly cloudy tonight with scattered showers and thunderstorms. A low of 21. Tomorrow, a mix of sun and cloud, a high of 33 and the humidex 40. On Tuesday, it'll be sunny and 29. Wednesday, a cloudy sky and windy, a high of 27. Current weather conditions can be found anytime on your Discover Weyburn app. I'm Judy Peters.
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6: We have an orange warning for heat. Partly cloudy tonight with scattered showers and thunderstorms. A low of 21. Tomorrow, a mix of sun and cloud, a high of 33 and the humidex 40. On Tuesday, it'll be sunny and 29. Wednesday, a cloudy sky and windy, a high of 27. Current weather conditions can be found anytime on your Discover Weyburn app. I'm Judy Peters.
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2: We have an orange warning for heat, partly cloudy tonight with scattered showers and thunderstorms, a low of 21. Tomorrow, a mix of sun and cloud, a high of 33 and the humidex 40. On Tuesday, it'll be sunny and 29. Wednesday, a cloudy sky and windy, a high of 27. Current weather conditions can be found anytime on your Discover Wayburn app. I'm Judy Peters.
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1: We have an orange warning for heat. Partly cloudy tonight with scattered showers and thunderstorms. A low of 21. Tomorrow, a mix of sun and cloud, a high of 33 and the humidex 40. On Tuesday, it'll be sunny and 29. Wednesday, a cloudy sky and windy, a high of 27. Current weather conditions can be found anytime on your Discover Weyburn app. I'm Judy Peters.
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1: We have an orange warning for heat. Partly cloudy tonight with scattered showers and thunderstorms. A low of 21. Tomorrow, a mix of sun and cloud. A high of 33 and the humidex 40. On Tuesday, it'll be sunny and 29. Wednesday, a cloudy sky and windy. A high of 27. Current weather conditions can be found anytime on your Discover Wayburn app. I'm Judy Peters.
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3: We have an orange warning for heat, partly cloudy tonight with scattered showers and thunderstorms, a low of 21. Tomorrow, a mix of sun and cloud, a high of 33 and the humidex 40. On Tuesday, it'll be sunny and 29. Wednesday, a cloudy sky and windy, a high of 27. Current weather conditions can be found anytime on your Discover Weyburn app. I'm Judy Peters.
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1: Olivia Dean, So Easy. It's on Magic 103. I'm Dara. Good morning. It is just after 6 o'clock, and oh my goodness, is it already warm out. I literally stepped outside, and I was wearing just a light jacket, as I would on my way into work. I stepped outside and went, nope, turn around, left the jacket at home. It is not needed today. We're at 20 degrees right now. It's feeling closer to 28 once you take the humidity into account. And that is nowhere even close to what yesterday was like. We do have your full forecast coming up in just a moment. We're also going to hear music in a few from Dua Lipa.
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7: An orange warning for heat is in effect for Weyburn and the surrounding area. Clouds moving out today. A risk of a thunderstorm this morning. And a high of 32 for the day, feeling like 39 with humidity. Increasing cloudiness near midnight tonight and a risk of a thunderstorm overnight, low 18. Cloudy skies tomorrow with a risk of a thunderstorm early in the morning. A slight chance of showers late in the afternoon and a high of 28. And cloudy on Wednesday with a high of 27. 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

Dua Lipa, it's levitating. It's quarter after six. I'm Dara. Monday is here. We're expecting temperatures around 32 degrees today. Currently right around 20. Yeah, so it's going to get significantly hotter, especially the humidity. My goodness, that is keeping us on our toes. We have your full forecast in just a few. Right now it's George Ezra, Budapest.

0: George Ezra, it's Budapest. It's 20 after 6. I'm Dara. Monday is here. Another hot one expected today. Not quite as hot as yesterday. We'll get into that a little bit later on. 32 degrees for our high. We have your full forecast in just a few. First,
1: what's up, Weyburn?
0: I love grooving to that. First thing in the morning. All right, there is Area 3 garbage pickup today. Fun Zone Camp and Spark Center Camp underway today as well. City Council meeting this evening over at the library. They have their mobile play park, Summerween, and tabletop role-playing game night. And the Weyburn Beavers back in action tonight. Lethbridge will be in town. That's what's up. We've got music in just a moment from Taylor Swift.
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0: Taylor Swift, I Knew It, I Knew You. It's on Magic 103. Good morning, Dara. Just about 6:30. Marna's going to have your Discover Weyburn news in just a few. First, we'll hear Colin the Artist.
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2: We'll be hearing from Aaron Swerdviger, biologist with the Ministry of Environment, as we look to understand more about bats. And it's going to be another hot one today. We'll be hearing more from Environment Canada meteorologist Julianne Corriveau. 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

Elton John and Britney Spears, it's Hold Me Closer on Magic 103. It's 6:40 Monday morning. It has been a hot weekend and the heat trend is continuing today. We're at 19 degrees, so it did cool down a little bit since we've come in. 32 for our high. We have your full forecast in just a few right now. It's Theory of a Dead Man, Santa Monica.

0: It's Santa Monica. It's 6:42 Monday morning. I'm Dara. 32 degrees for our high right now. We're at 19 now. It got hot yesterday. I mean, it was hot all weekend long, but yesterday was a thing. Now, our daytime high, right, it was saying that we could get upwards of 39 degrees before the humidity. We didn't. We got up to 34, feeling closer to 44. But this is where it gets fascinating. 7 p.m., the actual temperature had cooled off. It was 32 degrees, but with the humidity, it was at 48. Yeah, there is a reason everything felt crazy amounts of warm yesterday, because it really, really was. We are going to start cooling off a little bit from here on out. I mean, nothing crazy, just kind of back below 30 before the humidity. We have your full forecast in just a few. We'll also hear from Justin Bieber.
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3: An orange warning for heat is in effect for Wayburn and the surrounding area. Clouds moving out today. A risk of a thunderstorm this morning. And a high of 32 for the day, feeling like 39 with humidity. Increasing cloudiness near midnight tonight and a risk of a thunderstorm overnight, low 18. Cloudy skies tomorrow with a risk of a thunderstorm early in the morning. A slight chance of showers late in the afternoon and a high of 28. And cloudy on Wednesday with a high of 27. 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

0: Charlotte Carden, The Way We Touch. It's on Magic 103. How's it going? I'm Dara. It is 6:51 Monday morning. Still under that heat warning, 32 degrees for our high. It'll feel closer to 39 with the humidity. That humidity is already playing a huge, huge role in the day. We do have your full forecast coming up in just a few. We'll also hear from Ryland James.
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0: Betty Swims. It's Mr. Know-It-All. It's just after 7 o'clock. Dara, Monday is here. Still quite hot out. Yes, it got crazy warm yesterday. We are anticipating another really warm one today. 32 degrees for our high. Could feel closer to 39 once you take the humidity into account. And that humidity is thick today. We do have your full forecast coming up in just a moment. We'll also hear from Miles Smith.
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4: An orange warning for heat is in effect for Weyburn and the surrounding area. Clouds moving out today. A risk of a thunderstorm this morning. And a high of 32 for the day, feeling like 39 with humidity. Increasing cloudiness near midnight tonight and a risk of a thunderstorm overnight, low 18. Cloudy skies tomorrow with a risk of a thunderstorm early in the morning. A slight chance of showers late in the afternoon and a high of 28. And cloudy on Wednesday with a high of 27. 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
1: 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It's on Magic 103. It's quarter after 7 Monday morning. 32 degrees for our high. It'll feel closer to 39 once you take the humidity into account. You can already feel it. 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

0: 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Monday is here. I'm Dara Curry. 19 degrees right now. We're expecting temperatures to reach about 32 as the day continues on. Now, we are continuing Her Voice, presented by CCAN. Yeah, we launched this, I guess it was the beginning of June at this point, and we're going to continue it over the next few weeks. 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
1: Rodrigo, drop dead. It's on Magic 103. It's just about 7:30 Monday morning, 32 degrees for our high. It'll feel closer to 39 once you take the humidity into account. Yeah, we have your full forecast coming up in just a few. We'll also hear from Felix Cartal.
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3: We'll be having a look at the agenda for tonight's only meeting of July for Weyburn City Council. A continued orange warning for heat is still in effect from Environment Canada. And in sports, Carndoff's Carter Beck selected 26 overall by the Atlanta Braves in the first round of the 2026 MLB Draft. 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

Ain't it fun? It's on Magic 103. It's 7:40. I'm Dara Curry. Still under a heat warning. Yeah, it is going to be another warm one. 32 degrees for our high. We're at 39 right now. We do have your full forecast coming up in just a few. First, let's keep going with Mariana Trench.

0: Chris Trench, Who Do You Love? It's on Magic 103 at 7:42. Sun is shining. It's going to be another warm one. It has already been very humid throughout the morning. 32 degrees is our high. It'll feel closer to 39 once you take the humidity into account. Yeah, we have your full forecast in just a few. Right now, though, ready to go with another impossible question. Call or text your answer in on the Magic 103 talk and text line. That is 306-848-1035. A recent survey has determined that this is the least exciting snack of all time. I love that we did a survey for this. What could it be? Call or text your answer in 306-848-1035. First one through with the correct answer will be named today's impossible question genius and be treated to some pump jacks. A friendly reminder, if you have won anything in the past 2 weeks, let's allow others the same opportunity. 848-1035. A recent survey determined that this is the least exciting snack of all time. What could it be?
1: Oh, so good.
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7: An orange warning for heat is in effect for Weyburn and the surrounding area. Clouds moving out today. A risk of a thunderstorm this morning. And a high of 32 for the day, feeling like 39 with humidity. Increasing cloudiness near midnight tonight and a risk of a thunderstorm overnight, low 18. Cloudy skies tomorrow with a risk of a thunderstorm early in the morning. A slight chance of showers late in the afternoon and a high of 28. And cloudy on Wednesday with a high of 27. 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
3: Yes, good morning. We just had Harry Styles in there with American Girls. And of course, we are continuing our impossible question. A recent survey determined that this is the least exciting snack of all time. What could it be?
4: Is it those wonderful rice cakes?
3: Ooh, that's a great guess. The more I let it sit, I'm like, it's actually a really genius guess because, like, you got to put so much flavoring on those to make them anything except crunchy air. A phenomenal guess, but not the one we're going for. So what could it be? 848-1035 is the number to call or text with your answer. You could be walking away with some pump jacks. A recent survey has determined that this is the least exciting snack of all time. What could it be?

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2: Just at kissing you in there. Yes, good morning. We are continuing our impossible question. We've got to wrap it up. A recent survey has determined that this is the least exciting snack of all time. Over on the Magic 103 talk and text line, Michelle messaged in and said, you know, celery isn't exciting. You know, celery is the answer. Yeah, congrats. You are today's impossible question genius. We'll have another impossible question tomorrow morning.
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4: We'll be hearing from Aaron Swerdviger, biologist with the Ministry of Environment, as we look to understand more about bats. And it's going to be another hot one today. We'll be hearing more from Environment Canada meteorologist Julianne Corriveau. 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

0: Alex Moore and It's Fever Dream on Magic 103. How's it going? I'm Dara. Good morning. Well, a warm one ahead of us once again today. Hopefully not quite as hot as yesterday. Although when I really looked at the breakdown of how hot it actually did end up getting, it could be very similar. That's all I'm going to say on that. I don't want to talk about it anymore. All I know is it's hot. That's the moral of the story here. We do have your full forecast coming up in just a few. We're also going to hear Sunroof.
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6: An orange warning for heat is in effect for Weyburn and the surrounding area. Clouds moving out today. A risk of a thunderstorm this morning. And a high of 32 for the day, feeling like 39 with humidity. Increasing cloudiness near midnight tonight and a risk of a thunderstorm overnight, low 18. Cloudy skies tomorrow with a risk of a thunderstorm early in the morning. A slight chance of showers late in the afternoon and a high of 28. And cloudy on Wednesday with a high of 27. 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I'm Marna McManus.

There was no world that I was opening my sunroof this weekend. Absolutely not. It was too hot. Not too hot, but I mean, it was hot enough that we just blasted the AC. And I know that if we open the window for even a second, it was just going to negate all of the fantastic things that the AC was doing. It's keeping going right now with Babe Rexha and Florida Georgia Line. It's meant to be.

0: It's that Florida Georgia line. It's meant to be on Magic 103. I'm Dara. It is 8:15 this Monday morning. It's going to be a hot one once again today. Fair warning for you. And hey, we have some birthdays to celebrate, starting with a few celebrities. Singer Deborah Cox celebrating 52. Cheech Marin celebrating 80. Ken Jeong celebrating 57. Patrick Stewart. Jean-Luc Picard, he is celebrating 86, and Harrison Ford, yes, Han Solo, celebrating 84. Over to some local celebrities with the Magic 103 Birthday Club. Taking a look back over the weekend on Saturday, Ronan McDougal celebrated 15. That one from great-grandpa and great-grandma McGowan, and Conrad Quigley celebrated as well. That one from Aunt Jean. Taking a look at today, a very happy birthday to Ernie Parisian. Hey, wasn't Ernie performing as part of Switch at Country Thunder this weekend? Shout out to Ernie. Anyways, that one from your wife, Mariah, Ozzy, Nate, Kiera, and Lizzie May. And Justin DeRue celebrating 36 today. That one from all your friends and family. And Ernie, great news. Along with performing at Country Thunder, we've got a DQ cake with your name on it. Hey, as always, if you know someone celebrating a birthday, anniversary, or just a big life event, you can let us know on the Birthday and Anniversary Club on discoverwayburn.com.
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0: Monday. Hate that I made you love me. How's it going? I'm Dara. It is 8:22 this Monday. 32 degrees for our high. It's going to be another hot one, that's for sure. We have your full forecast coming up in just a few moments. We'll also hear from Adam Rodway.
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Ellie Goulding, Love Me Like You Do. It's on Magic 103. I'm Dara. It is 8:40 this Monday. Sun is shining. It is going to be a hot one today. We have your full forecast in just a few. First, it's the weekend and Daft Punk. I feel it coming.

0: It's on Magic 103. It's 8:43. I'm Dara. Good morning. Well, as you get ready to take on the day.
1: What's up, Weber?
0: Yes, there's Area 3 garbage pickup today. City Council meets tonight over at the library. They have Mobile Play Park, Summerween, and Tabletop Role Playing Game Night. 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As well, Weber and Beaver's back in action. Lethbridge will be in town. That's what's up. We've got music in just a moment from Martin Garrix and Ed Sheeran.
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5: An orange warning for heat is in effect for Weyburn and the surrounding area. Clouds moving out today. A risk of a thunderstorm this morning. And a high of 32 for the day, feeling like 39 with humidity. Increasing cloudiness near midnight tonight and a risk of a thunderstorm overnight, low 18. Cloudy skies tomorrow with a risk of a thunderstorm early in the morning. A slight chance of showers late in the afternoon and a high of 28. And cloudy on Wednesday with a high of 27. 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

0: Good morning, Dara. Expecting temperatures right around 32 degrees today. We do have your full forecast in just a few. We'll also hear from the beaches.
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2: We'll be having a look at the agenda for tonight's only meeting of July for Weyburn City Council. A continued orange warning for heat is still in effect from Environment Canada. And in sports, Carndoff's Carter Beck selected 26 overall by the Atlanta Braves in the first round of the 2026 MLB Draft. 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
10: An orange warning for heat is in effect for Weyburn and the surrounding area. Clouds moving out today. A risk of a thunderstorm this morning. And a high of 32 for the day, feeling like 39 with humidity. Increasing cloudiness near midnight tonight and a risk of a thunderstorm overnight, low 18. Cloudy skies tomorrow with a risk of a thunderstorm early in the morning. A slight chance of showers late in the afternoon and a high of 28. And cloudy on Wednesday with a high of 27. 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
7: An orange warning for heat is in effect for Weyburn and the surrounding area. Clouds moving out today. A risk of a thunderstorm this morning. And a high of 32 for the day, feeling like 39 with humidity. Increasing cloudiness near midnight tonight and a risk of a thunderstorm overnight, low 18. Cloudy skies tomorrow with a risk of a thunderstorm early in the morning. A slight chance of showers late in the afternoon and a high of 28. And cloudy on Wednesday with a high of 27. 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
5: An orange warning for heat is in effect for Weyburn and the surrounding area. Clouds moving out today. A risk of a thunderstorm this morning. And a high of 32 for the day, feeling like 39 with humidity. Increasing cloudiness near midnight tonight and a risk of a thunderstorm overnight, low 18. Cloudy skies tomorrow with a risk of a thunderstorm early in the morning. A slight chance of showers late in the afternoon and a high of 28. And cloudy on Wednesday with a high of 27. 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
7: An orange warning for heat is in effect for Weyburn and the surrounding area. Clouds moving out today. A risk of a thunderstorm this morning. And a high of 32 for the day, feeling like 39 with humidity. Increasing cloudiness near midnight tonight and a risk of a thunderstorm overnight, low 18. Cloudy skies tomorrow with a risk of a thunderstorm early in the morning. A slight chance of showers late in the afternoon and a high of 28. And cloudy on Wednesday with a high of 27. 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
2: An orange warning for heat is in effect for Weyburn and the surrounding area. Clouds moving out today. A risk of a thunderstorm this morning. And a high of 32 for the day, feeling like 39 with humidity. Increasing cloudiness near midnight tonight and a risk of a thunderstorm overnight, low 18. Cloudy skies tomorrow with a risk of a thunderstorm early in the morning. A slight chance of showers late in the afternoon and a high of 28. And cloudy on Wednesday with a high of 27. 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
7: An orange warning for heat is in effect for Weyburn and the surrounding area. Clouds moving out today. A risk of a thunderstorm this morning. And a high of 32 for the day, feeling like 39 with humidity. Increasing cloudiness near midnight tonight and a risk of a thunderstorm overnight, low 18. Cloudy skies tomorrow with a risk of a thunderstorm early in the morning. A slight chance of showers late in the afternoon and a high of 28. And cloudy on Wednesday with a high of 27. 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

0: Walk off the earth, Red Hands. I'm Sharon Church. No AC, no problem. This is how you beat the heat with no AC. You move in with your mom and dad because they probably have it. Okay. No. Well, maybe for one night if it gets bad. No, this is what you do. Open your windows at night and then remember to close them in the morning and be sure to close your drapes as well. 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Place a cold washcloth on your neck or your wrists. I saw a guy put his sheets in the freezer. Although with the sweat I break just trying to put that fitted sheet on my mattress, I'm pretty sure that would counteract any of the cooling benefits.
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9: A heat warning remains in effect over Weyburn this afternoon. The sky is mostly sunny today with a high of 32, the humidity making it feel like 39. Cloudiness increasing tonight around midnight with the risk of a thunderstorm overnight, low 18. Mostly cloudy tomorrow with a slight chance of showers late in the afternoon, high 28. And Wednesday will be cloudy with a high of 27. I'm Natasha Weeb. 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

0: weekend in your eyes. I'm Sharon Church. Hey, how meticulous are you when it comes to washing your fruits and vegetables? Like, do you have a whole soaking routine? Or is it just like a little rinse under the tap and you're good to go?
1: It's just a quick rinse. I mean, I've never heard anyone say it has to be more than that. And I'm still here, so must be working.
2: Just give them a quick rinse. I already have to force myself to eat them. And so if I make it even more inconvenient than that, I'm not going to do it.
0: Okay, same. 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Experts recommend that you wash and then peel them. Ugh, if I have to peel every fruit and vegetable before eating it, I'm probably not going to eat fruits and vegetables anymore.
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10: A heat warning lingers over the Weyburn area this afternoon as the sky is mostly sunny with a high of 32 with humidity feeling like 39. Cloudiness will increase near midnight with the risk of a thunderstorm overnight and low of 18. It'll be mostly cloudy tomorrow with a slight chance of showers late into the afternoon, high 28. And cloudy skies moving in on Wednesday with a high of 27. I'm Natasha Weeb. 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

0: Two Punks in Love. I'm Sharon Church. It's prime pool time. Here's something to consider, though, before you dive in. A survey found that 51% of people admit to using the pool as an alternative to a shower after exercising or doing yard work. Now, I'm guessing it's their own pool they're jumping into after doing yard work. Like, they're not jumping into their car full of dirt and then finding the nearest swimming pool to wash up, right? They're not, I hope not. Here's something else that you probably don't want to hear, but we all know it's happening. 40% of people admit to peeing in the pool. And if this is a surprise to you, welcome to Earth. You're going to be horrified by some other things people are doing here. Enjoy your stay.
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comes the two to the three to the four. When it's last call and they kick us out the door. 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
7: A heat warning remains in effect over Weyburn this afternoon. The sky is mostly sunny today with a high of 32, the humidity making it feel like 39. Cloudiness increasing tonight around midnight with the risk of a thunderstorm overnight, low 18. Mostly cloudy tomorrow with a slight chance of showers late in the afternoon, high 28. And Wednesday will be cloudy with a high of 27. I'm Natasha Weeb. 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
6: A heat warning lingers over the Weyburn area this afternoon as the sky is mostly sunny with a high of 32 with humidity feeling like 39. Cloudiness will increase near midnight with the risk of a thunderstorm overnight and low of 18. It'll be mostly cloudy tomorrow with a slight chance of showers late into the afternoon, high 28. And cloudy skies moving in on Wednesday with a high of 27. I'm Natasha Weeb. 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
3: A heat warning remains in effect over Weyburn this afternoon. The sky is mostly sunny today with a high of 32, the humidity making it feel like 39. Cloudiness increasing tonight around midnight with the risk of a thunderstorm overnight, low 18. Mostly cloudy tomorrow with a slight chance of showers late in the afternoon, high 28. And Wednesday will be cloudy with a high of 27. I'm Natasha Weeb. 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
1: 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Strikes out Cody Bellinger, and the Blue Jays have done it.
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9: A heat warning lingers over the Weyburn area this afternoon as the sky is mostly sunny with a high of 32 with humidity feeling like 39. Cloudiness will increase near midnight with the risk of a thunderstorm overnight and low of 18. It'll be mostly cloudy tomorrow with a slight chance of showers late into the afternoon, high 28. And cloudy skies moving in on Wednesday with a high of 27. I'm Natasha Weeb. You can find the area's official forecast and stream us anywhere on the Discover Weyburn app.
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0: Blinding Lights, Sam Sharon Church. Tim Hortons Camp Day is on Wednesday. 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
8: A heat warning remains in effect over Weyburn this afternoon. The sky is mostly sunny today with a high of 32. The humidity making it feel like 39. Cloudiness increasing tonight around midnight with the risk of a thunderstorm overnight. Low 18. Mostly cloudy tomorrow with a slight chance of showers late in the afternoon, high 28. And Wednesday will be cloudy with a high of 27. I'm Natasha Weeb. 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

0: for the robots to go to school. Hey, I'm Sharon Church. Yes, AI-powered humanoid robots are now going to school. There's a robot school in China training robots just like we train humans. The robots have their choice of four majors: technical, nursing, arts, and sports. These programs are designed to upgrade the robot's physical dexterity and cognitive competence. Now, upon graduation, the robots will receive certifications, basically a diploma, for their area of specialization. And then these robots will be deployed to various fields where they will harmoniously work alongside their human colleagues, if there are any left.
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3: Judy Beck on the Ball Committee, on the History Committee, and on the Parade Committee. Well, the weekend is going to be jam-packed. We're going to start on Friday. We're going to be doing a community mosaic mural in the hall from 1 to 4. 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
7: A heat warning lingers over the Wayburn area this afternoon as the sky is mostly sunny with a high of 32 with humidity feeling like 39. Cloudiness will increase near midnight with the risk of a thunderstorm overnight and low of 18. It'll be mostly cloudy tomorrow with a slight chance of showers late into the afternoon, high 28. And cloudy skies moving in on Wednesday with a high of 27. I'm Natasha Weeb. You can find the area's official forecast and stream us anywhere on the Discover Wayburn app.
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0: there, crazy all my life. Hey, it's Sharon Church. We're going to take just a little break from the tunes, but we'll get you back into the music before 4 o'clock. Stick around for Sabrina Carpenter, Manchild, coming up next.
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3: Good afternoon. I'm Natasha Weeb. Just one meeting for Wayburn City Council this month. It'll be happening tonight in council chambers at 6 o'clock. Marna McManus has the details.
4: A report of the 2025 audited financial statements will be delivered by Director of Finance Laura Massal. A city farmland tender presented by Planning and Development Coordinator Shirley Malcolm, and the 2026 King Street Sanitary Sewer Lining Project is up for vote with an RFP presentation from the Engineering Department. We'll have full coverage of tonight's meeting tomorrow morning on air and online. For Discover Wayburn News, I'm Marna McManus.
3: More than $141,000 has been raised for Evan Hansen after a plane crash near Beaubier last week. Discover Wayburn's Larissa McEwen has the details.
5: Hansen was flown to the University of Alberta Hospital following the crash, where he continues to receive care for his injuries. A GoFundMe campaign supporting Hansen and his loved ones is helping cover costs as he faces a long recovery. Updates shared through the campaign say he had some positive moments in recent days, while also recognizing there are still challenges ahead. The fundraiser has received an outpouring of support, with donations and messages of encouragement continuing to come in. For Discover Wayburn News, I'm Larissa McEwen.
3: Assiniboia RCMP have arrested 34-year-old Travis Nelson with assistance from Gravelburg and Cornac RCMP, who was wanted on charges for uttering threats related to an investigation that began in May. He will appear in court today. The Saskatchewan All-Terrain Vehicle Association is reminding drivers to always wear a helmet before heading out on the trails this summer. General Manager John Mead says helmets are required by law on public land and can make the difference between a minor crash and a life-changing injury.
6: It's critical. You know, a head injury can be quite bad. It can result in a fatality or, you know, permanent damage.
3: The association recommends riders wear a DOT-approved full-face helmet that fits snugly, along with other protective gear, every time they ride. Colleen Morris has been the shelter manager of the Wayburn Humane Society for the past 19 years and the founder and coordinator of the Wayburn Free Little Pantry. Morris fills her days in service to others.
7: I'm up at 5. I do food hampers until about 7:30. We were really lucky to get the garden up at Heritage Village this year. So I run up and I do that for about an hour every day. It's a busy life, and then I can go to the shelter. I try to leave the shelter by 7 every night. Sometimes I don't get out of there.
3: Growing up as the youngest of 10 children, she says she learned early on what it meant to stretch a dollar and work for your community. For these stories and more, visit discoverwayburn.com.
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3: The Wayburn Beavers snapped an 8-game losing streak with a 1-0 win over the Lethbridge Bulls last night. They look to keep the momentum going tonight with another round against the Bulls at Tom Lang Park. The game begins at 7 p.m. Elsewhere in the Western Canadian Baseball League tonight, the four McMurray Giants travel to Brooks to face the Bombers, and the Medicine Hat Mavericks host the Swift Current 57s. Cardiff's Carter Beck made history over the weekend, selected 26th overall by the Atlanta Braves in the first round of the 2026 MLB Draft, the highest drafted Saskatchewan-born player ever. The 21-year-old outfielder was the 2026 Missouri Valley Conference Joe Carter Player of the Year. He played collegiate baseball at Indiana State University and the University of Mary, and previously suited up for the WCBL Saskatoon Berries. The Borderline Ladies Fastball League wrapped up their season over the weekend with an all-day tournament at Nickel Lake Regional Park on Sunday that also marked the end of the league's 10th season. The Southeast Sun Devils earned the champion title after a 17-12 win over the Wayburn Seahawks in the final game. Other accolades were handed out as well, with Jen Manila and Whitney Lightfoot of the Seahawks named tournament MVPs, and Kelsey Lang and Ava Schaefer of the Sun Devils named MVP pitchers.
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3: A heat warning is in effect for the Wayburn area. Mostly sunny this afternoon with a high of 32, feeling like 39 with the humidity. Cloudiness increasing near midnight tonight with the risk of a thunderstorm overnight, low 18. Mainly cloudy tomorrow with a slight chance of showers late in the afternoon and a high of 28. Cloudy on Wednesday with a high of 27. A mix of sun and clouds on Thursday with a high of 29. And cloudy on Friday with a high of 28. 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

0: No AC, no problem. Hey, I'm Sharon Church. This is how you beat the heat with no AC. You just move to your parents' house for the summer. They probably have it. Just kidding. Although one night might feel good. You open the windows. 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Open the windows at night and remember to close them in the morning. And then close your blinds and drapes too during the day. You can also start your day off with a cold shower and then maybe another one mid-afternoon. Place a bucket of ice cubes in front of your fan and then place yourself directly in front of that fan. Place a cold washcloth on your neck and wrists. That's a good idea. I saw a guy put his sheets in the freezer. Although, with the sweat I break just trying to put that fitted sheet on my mattress, I'm pretty sure I would counteract any of the cooling benefits that sheets in the freezer would provide.
1: Oh, so good.
2: 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You're going to need them.
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4: A heat warning remains in effect over Weyburn this afternoon. The sky is mostly sunny today with a high of 32, the humidity making it feel like 39. Cloudiness increasing tonight around midnight with the risk of a thunderstorm overnight, low 18. Mostly cloudy tomorrow with a slight chance of showers late in the afternoon, high 28. And Wednesday will be cloudy with a high of 27. I'm Natasha Weeb. 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

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We'll hear from you after Shawn Mendes, Life of the Party. But first, here's Sia, Unstoppable.

0: meticulous are you when it comes to washing your fruits and vegetables? Hey, I'm Sharon Church. Like, do you have a whole soaking routine? Or is it just like a little rinse under the tap and you're good to go?
1: It's just a quick rinse. I mean, I've never heard anyone say it has to be more than that. And I'm still here, so must be working.
2: Just give them a quick rinse. I already have to force myself to eat them. And so if I make it even more inconvenient than that, I'm not going to do it.
0: Same here. But apparently, simply washing your produce may not be enough to get them clean. Experts recommend you wash and then peel them. Ugh. If I have to peel every fruit and vegetable before eating them, I'm probably not going to eat fruits and vegetables anymore.
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8: Skies will be partly cloudy this evening with the risk of a thunderstorm overnight, low 18. A mix of sun and clouds in the sky tomorrow with the risk of a thunderstorm continuing early in the morning, with a slight chance of showers moving in late into the afternoon. High 28 with humidity feeling like 31. And Wednesday we'll see windy conditions with the sun shining through the clouds and a high of 27. I'm Natasha Weeb. 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

0: It's prime pool time. Hey, I'm Sharon Church. Here's something to consider before you dive in. A survey found that 51% of people admit to using the pool as an alternative to a shower after exercising or doing yard work. I'm guessing it's their own pool they're jumping into after doing yard work. Because, they're not jumping into their car full of dirt to find the nearest swimming pool to wash up, are they? I hope not. Here's something else you probably don't want to hear, but we all know it's happening. 40% of people admit to peeing in the pool. And if this is a surprise to you, welcome to Earth. You're going to be horrified by some other things people do here. Enjoy your stay.
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2: An outpouring of support on the family of Evan Hansen after he suffered severe burns in a plane crash last week. 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And in sports, the Borderline Ladies Fastball League naming their champ on Sunday. 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

0: Sarah Closer. I'm Sharon Church, and it's now time for a sort of sports report. The Blue Jays head into the All-Star break with some work to do. Toronto sits alone in last place in the American League East, 12 games behind division-leading Tampa Bay. The good news, they're not out of it yet. The American League is so tightly packed that a hot streak after the break could put the Jays right back in the playoff conversation. The catch, time is running out. The MLB trade deadline is just 3 weeks away, and the next stretch of games will likely decide whether the Blue Jays add players for a playoff push or start looking toward next season.
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3: Skies will be partly cloudy this evening with the risk of a thunderstorm overnight, low 18. A mix of sun and clouds in the sky tomorrow with the risk of a thunderstorm continuing early in the morning, with a slight chance of showers moving in late into the afternoon. High 28 with humidity feeling like 31. And Wednesday we'll see windy conditions with the sun shining through the clouds and a high of 27. I'm Natasha Weeb. 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
1: Do your kids go to summer camp? Hey, I'm Sharon Church. We just dropped off our older two kids at summer camp yesterday. It looks like so much fun. It's too bad it's just for kids. Or is it? Adult summer camps. They've been popping up all across the country because it seems that grown-ups are looking for community nostalgia and a whole lot of summertime fun too. This is the best idea. There's Canada Adventure Camp, which runs during Labor Day weekend. Camp No Counselors, combining traditional camp activities with adult perks like alcohol and fewer rules. And for those looking for something different, Zombie Survival Camp. And I think we can put two and two together on that one.
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12: Skies will be partly cloudy this evening with the risk of a thunderstorm overnight, low 18. A mix of sun and clouds in the sky tomorrow with the risk of a thunderstorm continuing early in the morning, with a slight chance of showers moving in late into the afternoon. High 28 with humidity feeling like 31. And Wednesday we'll see windy conditions with the sun shining through the clouds and a high of 27. I'm Natasha Weeb. 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

0: Church wrapping up for this Monday afternoon. I guess we'll still call it afternoon, right? Tim Hortons Camp Day, that's coming up this week, Wednesday. That's your opportunity to help send the underserved youth in our community to camp. 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
2: Good evening. I'm Natasha Weeb. A fairly light agenda for the lone meeting of July for Weyburn City Council tonight. Marna McManus has more.
3: Tonight's City Council meeting begins at 6 o'clock in Council Chambers at City Hall. Director of Finance Laura Massell will provide a report on the 2025 audited financial statements. Planning and Development Coordinator Sherilee Malcolm will present a city farmland tender. And Council will also vote on the RFPs presented by the Engineering Department for the 2026 King Street Sanitary Sewer Lining Project. We'll have more details for you from tonight's meeting tomorrow morning on air and online. For Discover Weyburn News, I'm Marna McManus.
2: 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Discover Weyburn's Larissa McEwen reports.
4: Hansen was seriously injured in the crash and remains in critical condition at the